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You survived it. If you're going to be at the Washington State Fair, we will be too. Love to see you. We are near the Extreme Scream, staring at the grandstands right outside the showplex. 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

0: 25 years ago, America woke up to an ordinary Tuesday. And by the end of September 11th, 2001, nearly 3,000 lives have been lost.
1: Hold on just a moment. 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
0: Mothers and fathers, sons and daughters, friends, family, colleagues, neighbors, heroes. People from across the globe with birthdays, dreams, families, and futures that were suddenly taken away.
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0: At the 9/11 Memorial, the names of those we lost are etched in bronze, a permanent reminder that every number represented a person who was loved and is still missed. The firefighters, police officers, and first responders who ran toward danger. We remember the passengers who never reached their destinations and the countless people whose lives were changed forever. It's a memory carried by those who were there and a story we must continue telling those who weren't. 25 years later, we remember, we honor, we will never forget.
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2020 was our big goal, to get a Hank hat on every head. 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

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What's your fair food choice? There's so much good stuff. 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

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And if it's an end of summer weekend, you know Hank's going to be hanging out at the Washington State Fair. 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

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All weekend long, it's Jeff and Team Hank live at the Washington State Fair. Look forward to saying hey to you and giving you a chance to win some Mariner stuff, not to mention playing Real Country like this from Miranda Lambert.

0: 25 years ago, America woke up to an ordinary Tuesday. And by the end of September 11th, 2001, nearly 3,000 lives had been lost.
1: Hold on just a moment. We've got an explosion inside.
0: Mothers and fathers, sons and daughters, friends, family, colleagues, neighbors, heroes. People from across the globe with birthdays, dreams, families, and futures that were suddenly taken away.
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0: At the 9/11 memorial, the names of those we lost are etched in bronze, a permanent reminder that every number represented a person who was loved and is still missed. 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We remember the passengers who never reached their destinations and the countless people whose lives were changed forever. It's a memory carried by those who were there and a story we must continue telling those who weren't. 25 years later, we remember, we honor, we will never forget.
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0: What do we want?
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0: When do we want it? That's irrelevant, don't you think? But hey, until we get it, here's the next best thing.

0: 25 years ago, America woke up to an ordinary Tuesday. And by the end of September 11th, 2001, nearly 3,000 lives have been lost.
1: Wait, so hold on just a moment. We've got an explosion inside.
0: Mothers and fathers, sons and daughters, friends, family, colleagues, neighbors, heroes. People from across the globe with birthdays, dreams, families, and futures that were suddenly taken away.
2: That is a very hard thing to watch.
0: At the 9/11 memorial, the names of those we lost are etched in bronze, a permanent reminder that every number represented a person who was loved and is still missed. The firefighters, police officers, and first responders who ran toward danger. We remember the passengers who never reached their destinations and the countless people whose lives were changed forever. It's a memory carried by those who were there and a story we must continue telling those who weren't. 25 years later, we remember, we honor, we will never forget.
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16: 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It's Fire Hazard. You call the fire department, we'll fire up the uninterrupted music.
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1: Don't touch me!
0: Let's warm up to this timeless little number, shall we? Crank it to Hank.

another classic from Hank's Music Vault. A timeless gem you won't hear anywhere else that's sure to ring a bell. And

0: 25 years ago, America woke up to an ordinary Tuesday. And by the end of September 11th, 2001, nearly 3,000 lives have been lost.
1: Wait, so hold on just a moment. We've got an explosion inside.
0: Mothers and fathers, sons and daughters, friends, family, colleagues, neighbors, heroes. People from across the globe with birthdays, dreams, families, and futures that were suddenly taken away.
2: That is a very hard thing to watch.
0: At the 9/11 memorial, the names of those we lost are etched in bronze, a permanent reminder that every number represented a person who was loved and is still missed. The firefighters, police officers, and first responders who ran toward danger. We remember the passengers who never reached their destinations and the countless people whose lives were changed forever. It's a memory carried by those who were there and a story we must continue telling those who weren't. 25 years later, we remember, we honor, we will never forget.
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Look, I know this sounds stupid, but I love these songs. 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

0: 25 years ago, America woke up to an ordinary Tuesday. And by the end of September 11th, 2001, nearly 3,000 lives have been lost.
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0: Mothers and fathers, sons and daughters, friends, family, colleagues, neighbors, heroes. People from across the globe with birthdays, dreams, families, and futures that were suddenly taken away.
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0: At the 9/11 Memorial, the names of those we lost are etched in bronze, a permanent reminder that every number represented a person who was loved and is still missed. 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
1: My mom, she was on Capitol Records in the mid-50s. Colleen Carroll, and she was out of Arkansas at the time, and went out to Hollywood because they didn't have the Nashville branch yet. So if I have any talent at all, I got it from her. Friday nights at the house, we last of six kids, we always had kind of like a talent show at the house every Friday night. You get to ham it up.

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0: 25 years ago, America woke up to an ordinary Tuesday. And by the end of September 11th, 2001, nearly 3,000 lives have been lost.
1: Wait, so hold on just a moment. We've got an explosion inside.
0: Mothers and fathers, sons and daughters, friends, family, colleagues, neighbors, heroes. People from across the globe with birthdays, dreams, families, and futures that were suddenly taken away.
2: That is a very hard thing to watch.
0: At the 9/11 Memorial, the names of those we lost are etched in bronze, a permanent reminder that every number represented a person who was loved and is still missed. The firefighters, police officers, and first responders who ran toward danger. We remember the passengers who never reached their destinations and the countless people whose lives were changed forever. It's a memory carried by those who were there and a story we must continue telling those who weren't. 25 years later, we remember, we honor, we will never forget.
3: You know what's annoying about getting older? It's not the gray hair, not even the wrinkles. It's realizing you can't read the menu anymore. Then suddenly, you have a pair of readers in the kitchen, another in the car, another in the bedroom. You know what I'm saying. And you're still squinting at your phone. 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

It's no secret that Hank is an animal in bed. 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But he will wake up for music like this.

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That's why he's got Hank's Music Vault, so he can remember where he keeps all the unforgettable country classics, just like this one. Enjoy.

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I am from Lake Stevens. I love cranking up to 101.5 Hank FM. I love that this station plays all the older music because it brings me

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When I found 101.5 Hank FM and heard these songs, I could not believe how good it was to hear them again. 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
0: 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And it's all out of bubble gum. 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

music vault, past the Rubik's Cube, past his go-go boots, don't ask, past his mood ring, and of course a few hundred VHS tapes loaded with reruns of Dukes of Hazzard to bring you

0: 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Look, I know this sounds stupid, but I love these songs. 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
0: 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Hank's crammed so many amazing country hits into this next tankathon. It's Fire Hazard. You call the fire department, we'll fire up the uninterrupted music.
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1: It's been an incredible year for me. 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
1: Well, until I was 10 years old, I was really confined to country music only in West Texas, where I was raised. And small town, one red light type scene. And I went to Dallas, Texas when I was 10, and for the first time I heard R&B music. And I realized there's a big world out there, and I embraced it, and I loved his voice and wanted to do one of his songs. I hadn't heard it done in a long time, so wanted to do it for the album, and I had no idea that it would become a single.

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Look, I know this sounds stupid, but I love these songs. 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

I like a lot of kinds of music, but that road country thing, that's not for me. 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

0: 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I'm from DuPont, and we crank the Hank at JBLM, all about real country. 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
0: 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Hank's crammed so many amazing country hits into this next tankathon. It's Fire Hazard. You call the fire department, we'll fire up the uninterrupted music.
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My name is Rosalie. 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
2: 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The only downside? Our kids' friends are coming over way more often than we'd like. Hey, Jaden, Braden, Zayden, come on in, you guys. Luke, what's up, buddy? How's baseball going? I've got the game streaming in the den. Maybe you can pick up some pointers before we take on Kennedy next week. Ashley A, Ashley D, Ashley P, is this for a group project again? Because last time it looked a lot like high-speed reality TV research. Hey, Kristen! You got the ring light and the tripod this time. Don't forget to tag the house with the fastest internet. Honey, it's going to be another late one. We're going to need more snacks.
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